Aretha Franklin on 88.5, the late greatest hits of all time. Well, in a few minutes, we'll have another look at my question of the day right now. It is a group called Player. It's a baby comeback on 88.5, the late.

0: Free Jacks, 88.5 The Lake, Concrete Seas. We're playing the greatest hits of all time. My question of the day, and it's up right now on our 88.5 The Lake Facebook page. And I want to know from you tonight, what was your favorite, or maybe is your favorite, lifesaver? All right, yeah, peppermint, there was butterscotch, apple, was there apple? There were the kind of like the green ones. I don't think I like those. Cherry, for sure, love those. You let me know on our 88.5 The Lake Facebook page, what was your favorite flavor of lifesavers? Yeah, and when was the last time you had one, too? Up in a moment, Gary Wright.
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It's Billy Idol now, White Wedding on 88.5 The Lake.

0: 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Their second annual Pancake Run is coming up on Saturday, 13th of June, from 8 to 11 o'clock at 131 Richmond Street, Thurl. 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
0: 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I'm Gary Chittum. You know, there was no slowing this band down back in the 70s. They seemed to have hit after hit after hit, album after album that everybody loved. And even over the last few years, they've gone touring across North America, and everybody wants to go see the Eagles once again. Al, it's one of those nights, right? It is the Eagles on 88.5 The Lake, playing the greatest hits of all time.

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Ken Stevens, Peace Train, 88.5, the late fling of the greatest hits of all time. And we'll take the train over to, well, did you hear this? And we'll do that in a few minutes. Right now, it is Boston. It is Foreplay, long time, on 88.5, the Lake.

0: Carefree Highway, Gordon Lightfoot, 88.5, the Lake, playing the greatest hits of all time. I'm Gary Chinaman. Well, did you hear this? Netflix has officially released its highly anticipated supernatural drama, The Burrows, produced by the Duffer Brothers. This series follows a group of unlikely heroes in a retirement community. I'm watching it right now. I think I'm on episode 2 or 3. I'm loving it. It is topping the streaming charts. Also, people who look after the weather released a report warning that global temperatures are highly likely to remain near record levels over the next 5 years. Climate scientists say there is an 86% chance that at least 1 year before 2030 will become the hottest ever on record. Well, we have Lights and Journey next.
1: Hey, it's Matt here from the Lake Morning Show. Hockey fans, tonight is the night we've all been waiting for. Game 1 of the Stanley Cup Finals. Puck drop tonight at 8 p.m. Carolina Hurricanes versus the Las Vegas Golden Knights. Enjoy the game. I got Carolina winning this thing in 6 games. And we'll talk about the game tomorrow morning here on 88.5 The Lake.
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0: The title of this song is Lights. The lights they're talking about are the lights of San Francisco. It's Journey on 88.5 The Lake.

That's Crosby, Stills, Nash & Young, American Dream on 88.5 The Lake. 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

0: Playing the greatest hits of all time, 88.5, The Lake, that is Seals and Cross and Diamond Girl. Beansville 4 Paw Rescue Adoption Event is coming up on Saturday from 10 to 3. And we're invited to meet adoptable cats and learn more about finding their forever homes. The event features adoptions and other activities supporting local rescue efforts. 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Everyone is welcome, okay? And this is coming up on Saturday, June the 6th. 10 o'clock. It's 4 Paw Rescue of Beansville at Pet Country Mart in Grimsby. 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

88.5, the Lake playing the greatest hits of all time, Crying Over You, that is Platinum Blonde. Up in a moment or two, we'll have a look at my question of the day. Right now, something is in the air. It's Thunderclap Newman on 88.5, the Lake.

0: That is Nick Gilder. Here Comes the Night, 88.5, the Lake playing the greatest hits of all time. I remember going to the general store and seeing them on display. They had their own display case. It was pretty cool because the display case looked like, well, you know, rows of lifesavers as well. I want to know from you tonight, what was your favorite flavor of lifesavers? Maybe it still is. Maybe you're still having them. And when was the last time you did have a lifesaver? I think peppermint was the favorite for a lot of people. But, you know, when mom or dad brought home that variety pack, that was pretty cool. Of course, I think the apple ones, I would just bypass those. Coming up in a moment, Earth, Wind, and Fire.
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playing the greatest hits of all time, 88.5 The Lake, Pretty Lady, that is Lighthouse. 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

0: 88.5, the Lake Frankie Valley in Greece. Hey, Nellis Manor Museum presents music at Nellis Manor featuring the Niagara Old Time Fiddlers on Saturday, June 13th. 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

0: Paradise Guys, Max Webster, 88.5, the Lake playing the greatest hits of all time. I'm Gary Chittum. Up in a moment or two, we'll have a look at my silly stats. Right now, it is Bobby Hebb. It is sunny on 88.5, the Lake.
1: Sunny.

0: Jody Mitchell, 88.5, the Lake, playing the greatest hits of all time, and Help Me, I'm Gary Chittum. Have a look at my silly stats tonight. Research shows that 40% of dog owners admit they have actively signed their pet's name to a holiday card or birthday card to family members. I've seen that a lot. Also, silly stats. According to a survey, 20% of people have actively hidden cash inside their refrigerator or freezer because they thought it was the safest place to hide money in the house. Well, now we know where to look. Talk about your cold, hard cash, I guess. Also, with our silly stats, according to a survey by a family delivery app, 29% of delivery drivers admit they have secretly stolen a bite of a few French fries from a customer's order while driving to their house. Yum. Somebody is not picking up the phone next.
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0: Inside the Ride, Bachman Turner Overdrive on 88.5 The Lake. 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
0: 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I'm Gary Chittum. 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

Stills and Nash, just a song before I go. All part of another summer of peace, love, and music right here on 88.5 The Lake. It's 529, just a couple seconds away. Right now it's 530. How you doing? Hey, it's Matt. Our forecast today, another gorgeous hot sunny day. Mainly sunny, high of 27. Both ways, QEW looking excellent through West Niagara, Stony Creek. We're up and at them with a cup of coffee here on our Wednesday. Lots we have to talk about on the show today. We have a very interesting story. One fast food mogul's home, former home, I should say, in Mississauga is up for sale. And let's just say, yeah, the Colonel didn't live as necessarily lavish as you might think. We're going to be talking about that later in the show. Of course, 6 o'clock hour, we're going to talk about that amazing game one of that Stanley Cup final series between Carolina and Las Vegas. What a game last night. That was incredible. We got a ton of great local events coming down the pipe. The Grimsby Farmers Market is tomorrow. Catch the Aces tomorrow. There's just a lot going on tomorrow. It's going to be a busy Thursday. And of course, we got our usual music history shortly after 7. My question of the morning shortly after 6. Start thinking about financial advice that you gave to your kids when they were growing up. Did you do a good job at trying to help them manage their finances? We're going to talk about the big splashy purchases that are setting the younger generations back these days after 6 o'clock. But for now, Nicolette Larson, Eagles on the way. Right now, it's Jerry Rafferty, Baker Street here on 88.5 The Lake.

0: It's Matt, mainly sunny, high of 27 degrees today. Going to be absolutely beautiful. That humidex going to be pushing it up near 30 degrees today as well. Both ways, QEW looking excellent through West Niagara and Stony Creek. Yeah, going to be a gorgeous, gorgeous day out there. And just a reminder, you got to click subscribe on our website, 885thelake.fm. Take some time out of your busy morning, because once you do that, you're going to stay up to date with all the great stuff that we have going on here at 885 The Lake. And just like a lot of other businesses, summer is our busy season of the year. Yeah, we have a lot going on here at 88.5 The Lake over the next few months, June, July, August, and then into September. 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It's 5:43 on the way. Got Gladys Knight and the Pips.
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0: 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Hey, it's Matt. We got Brian Adams, Tina Turner on the way for you. But first, Gladys Knight and the Pips, best thing that ever happened to me on The Lake.

Brian Adams, Tina Turner, It's Only Love here on the new 88.5 The Lake. We're playing the greatest hits of all time, 552. Hey, it's Matt. And hey, if you weren't able to stay up late and watch that game one of the Stanley Cup Finals yesterday, you missed one of the best game ones maybe ever taken place and played. Las Vegas beating Carolina 5-4 last night in a high-scoring thriller of a game. Going to talk more about it, some of the intricacies in the 6 o'clock hour that went into that one. First, meet love.

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2: Morning at 6 o'clock. I'm Laura Hampshire. This is 88.5 The Lake News. Here's what's making news this hour. Gas prices have gone up about 8 cents a liter overnight. Experts say it's due to the ongoing war between the U.S. and Iran. Today's jump is the biggest one-day increase since early May. The price at the pump is also expected to go up another 2 cents tonight. The average price of a liter of regular is about $1.78. The Trues are going to headline Canada Day celebrations in St. Catharines. The Canadian rock band will hit the stage at Montebello Park on July 1st, when there will also be games, inflatables, a magician, and bubble zone. Then in the evening, the city's first ever fireworks and drone show will take place at Rennie Park in Port Dalhousie. The town of Lincoln is hosting a senior showcase today. It takes place at the Fleming Center from 10 till 1. The elections team will be in attendance if you have any questions about the upcoming election. There will also be other information about programs, services, and resources designed for older adults in the community. Two people have been arrested and a warrant is out for another after a shooting in Hess Village. Police are encouraging 38-year-old Joshua Tecklenburg to turn himself in and have posted his photo online. The shooting inside an apartment on Hess in March left the victim with serious but non-life-threatening injuries. It's been a gorgeous week for weather, but the OPP is urging drivers to not get too excited. Sergeant Ed Sanchuk says traffic laws and safety practices remain just as critical, regardless of the weather.
3: Speed limits are in place to protect everyone on the road, even on clear, dry pavement. Excessive speed reduces your reaction time and increases the severity of collisions. Similarly, using proper signals, obeying traffic lights, and maintaining safe following distances are essential habits.
2: Drivers should also avoid distractions like cell phones. Tim Hortons is shutting down its credit card program. It says starting October 1st, the cards will be managed by Neo Financial and transactions will no longer earn Tim's rewards points. The company launched the credit card program 3 years ago. In sports, Thomas Hertl's goal at 16:36 of the third period snapped a 4-4 deadlock and lifted the Golden Knights to a 5-4 win over the Hurricanes in the opening game of the Stanley Cup Final. The Blue Jays lost their third in a row, 4-3 to the Braves. The Hamilton Cardinals fell to the Royals in Guelph, 6-5. Weather is next.
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7: Good Wednesday morning. Taking a look at the forecast today. We got mainly sunny skies and a warm high of 27 degrees. Now tonight, partly cloudy, low at 12 overnight. And tomorrow, Thursday, one big step closer to the weekend. Mix of sun and cloud and a high of 27. Now, currently, Grimsby, Lincoln, over in St. Catharines. We're sitting at 13 degrees this morning, so a fairly warm start to the day. There's weather and more at 88.5thelake.fm. 604, hey, it's Matt. Taking a look at the QEW. No major issues yet. Anything like that you got to worry about this morning. Things through West Niagara, Stony Creek looking pretty good. Here's the Looking Glass.

0: Rare Earth, Born to Wander, here on the new 88.5 The Lake. We're playing the greatest hits of all time. It is 6:10 here on your Wednesday morning, all part of another summer of peace, love, and music. And oh man, it's feeling like summer today. Hey, it's Matt. We got sunshine, a high of 27 today, both ways, QEW. Looking excellent through West Niagara and Stony Creek. And hey, on the show today, we're talking about bad purchases. Yeah, bad purchases that the younger generations are making these days. You know, I feel like it's, you know, I'd say my job and our jobs, but I'm not a parent yet, but I can imagine when I have kids, I feel it is your job as a parent. You have to guide and help your children understand finances. You have to let them know about financial, finance strategies, right? Because when we're growing up, we don't learn a lot about finances and taxes and stuff like that while we're in school. We don't understand the value of money, the younger generations, like teenagers and stuff like that, right? When we were growing up, you and I, did you really understand the value of money when you were a teenager? Probably not, right? But as adults, you do learn it, and you learn it very quickly. It's a very humbling thing, right? You know, you get like rent, mortgage, insurance, car payments, like that sort of thing. You learn as you get older that saving a few bucks here and there, the little sacrifices that you make financially, things that you have to give up to afford other things, are essential. And you know what? It's your job as a parent to let your kids know about that when they're growing up. Like, it was always drilled in my head growing up. Anytime like my grandpa would give me money for Christmas or something like that, he'd be like, Matthew, I want you to save. My Polish grandfather, he'd always tell me to save 80% of it and spend 20% of it. And you know, my parents were kind of the same way. And we're talking about this today because a new article published to Finance Buzz recently revealed the top irresponsible purchases young people are making these days that help them or prevent them, from creating long-term wealth. So let's go through the list. These are the top purchases they say that young people are making that prevent them from creating long-term wealth. All right, specialty coffee every day. Yeah, I have a friend that I know that goes to Starbucks like 4 to 5 times a week. And like you add that up, that's like $30 a week on like specialty lattes and stuff. Expensive shoes. Yeah, the price of shoes, my goodness, have they gone up over the past couple of decades. Trend-driven fitness gear. Like, remember when, like, the Bowflexes and stuff like that, the Pelotons during COVID, thousands of dollars people would spend on that kind of stuff. Expensive vacations, flashy and new tech gadgets, designer clothes, and the number one purchase that young people are making that prevent them from creating long-term wealth. According to this article in Finance Buzz, can you take a guess? Cars. Yeah, people are buying brand new cars or getting luxury car leases, and it's tanking their financials. So my question of the morning on the show today is, what is some financial advice that you gave to your kids while they were growing up? And hey, maybe some financial advice that your parents or grandparents gave you while you were growing up. Let me know on Facebook, 88.5 The Lake. You can call or text to 905-253-0885. I would love to hear from you. 6:14 on the way. Got Diana Ross.
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0: 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Recently announced a big concert over in St. Catharines in just under a month for Canada Day. We're going to talk all about it very shortly. But first, I got Diana Ross. I'm coming out here on 88.5 The Lake.

98.5 The Lake at a 6:23 here on your Wednesday morning. How you doing? Hey, it's Matt. Our forecast today: sunshine, a high of 27. Both ways, QEW looking excellent through West Niagara and Stony Creek. And hey, we're officially less than a month away from July 1st. Yeah, Canada Day. Lots of people excited. You're either going to the cottage or, you know, you're hanging out by the pool, having a couple drinks, eating some good food. I always love Canada Day. Really appreciate the country I live in. And, you know, St. Catharines, they appreciate Canada Day and they appreciate you. They are putting on a great event at Montebello Park for Canada Day, July 1st, starting at noon. It is going to be a full day of fun at Montebello Park. Life-sized Lego for the kids to play with, a ton of activities, bouncy castles, magicians, that sort of thing. Hey, for mom and dad, there's going to be a ton of kick-butt live music, including Canadian rockers, The Trues. They are going to be performing for absolutely free. This whole day is free, by the way. The Trues at 8:15 at Montebello Park in St. Catharines on Canada Day. Going to be a fantastic time. If you have never seen The Trues, they kick some serious rock and roll butt. I've seen them a handful of times. One of the best Canadian bands out there right now. And that's all taking place July 1st at Montebello Park, starting at noon that day. So going to be so much fun for you to enjoy. And for more information, you can check out the City of St. Catharines website or the events tab on our website at 88.5thelake.fm. The Trues. For free. Doesn't get much better than that. It's Parachute Club. Rise up here on the lake.

0: morning, it's 6:30. I'm Lori Hampshire. This is 88.5 The Lake News. Here's what's making news this hour. Another price hike at the pumps overnight. This time, gas prices went up about 8 cents a liter at most stations to an average of $1.78. It's the biggest one-day increase since early May. Experts predict another 2 cent increase tonight, thanks to the ongoing tensions between the U.S. and Iran. There are going to be two Canada Day celebrations in St. Catharines this year. One will feature a full day of music and celebration at Montebello Park, headlined by Canadian rock band The Trues. Then you can check out the city's first ever fireworks and drone show at night at Rennie Park in Port Dalhousie. It's all about seniors at the Fleming Center in Lincoln today. The town is hosting a senior showcase from 10 till 1. There will be information about programs, services, and resources designed for older adults in the community. The elections team will also be there if you have any questions about this fall's municipal election. Sunny weather seems to make some drivers' feet a lot heavier on the gas pedal, but OPP Sergeant Ed Sanchuk says speed limits are in place to protect everyone on the road.
1: Whether you're commuting to work or traveling to your destination, your safety and the safety of others depends on responsible driving. So please, slow down, follow the rules of the road, and do your part to keep our community safe.
0: You should also use your turn signals, maintain a safe following distance, and pay attention to the road, not your phone. The OPP has stopped a stunt driver on the QEW in St. Catharines. Police were conducting speed enforcement in the Fort Erie bound lanes near 7th Street on Sunday when a vehicle was clocked at 170 kilometers an hour in a 100 zone. It also failed to move over for an emergency vehicle. A man from Scarborough was arrested while his vehicle was impounded and license suspended. Grammy award-winning R&B singer Peebo Bryson has died. Voice behind the Disney duets Beauty and the Beast with Celine Dion and A Whole New World from the movie Aladdin. Bryson's family said he died last night, days after suffering a stroke. He was 75 years old. In sports, Vegas took Game 1 of the Stanley Cup Final with a 5-4 win over the Hurricanes. The Blue Jays lost their opener against the Braves 4-3, and the Cardinals fell to the Royals 6-5. Weather is next.
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7 degrees. Going to be even better than yesterday. Now, tonight, partly cloudy with a low of 12. And looking ahead to tomorrow, Thursday, the exact same forecast. Sunshine and a high of 27. Now, currently in Hamilton, Grimsby, over in Beamsville, it is 13 degrees this morning. There is weather and more at 88.5 Lake.FM. 634. Hey, it's Matt. Both ways. QEW, moving along.

be all part of another summer of peace, love, and music here on 88.5 The Lake. 6:40, waking up, heading out to work on a Wednesday morning. A beautiful Wednesday morning. Sunny skies, high of 27 today, currently 13 degrees both ways. QEW looking excellent through West Niagara and Stony Creek. And hey, we talked about it yesterday on the show. Last night, 8 p.m. puck drop for Game 1 of the Stanley Cup Final Series. A lot of hockey fans been waiting for this one, especially because we've really got two great teams in this thing. Carolina Hurricanes, Las Vegas Golden Knights for the Stanley Cup Best of 7. Game 1 was yesterday in Carolina. And let's just say, oh man, if you didn't stay up to watch this game, you missed maybe the game of the year. This was one of the best hockey games I'd ever seen. I watched as much as I could. I got the rest, you know, the highlights this morning coming into work and listening on the radio and stuff like that. Just an absolutely incredible back-and-forth hockey game. I mean, you had Carolina scoring like 25 seconds into the game. And it looked like Carolina, when they went up 2-0 very, very quickly, it was like, oh man, here we go again. Carolina, they got Vegas right where they want them. They're up 2-0 in the first period. But no, Vegas, they fought back. They got a goal in the first period, and then they scored two more in the second, and then before you knew it, it was a tie game 4-4 in the

0: We had that Nations Tournament, and now these playoff games have been amazing. Hockey, just in a really good spot right now. 6:43. On the way, got the Four Seasons.
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0: 6:45, good morning, how you doing? Hey, it's Matt, and coming up tomorrow, the Grimsby Farmers Market is ready to kick off their season here in 2026. Got all the details for you shortly, but first, the Four Seasons, December 1963. Oh, what a night. All part of another summer of peace, love, and music here on

Greatest hits of all time here on the new 88.5 The Lake. We're playing the greatest hits here, right here, downtown Grimsby at a 6:52. How you doing? All part of another summer of peace, love, and music. My name's Matt Walker. We got sunny skies, a high of 27. And your traffic right now. We've got a little update for you. Both ways on the QEW through most of West Niagara and most of Stony Creek are looking pretty good. But I do have an update here. Collision on the QEW Toronto bound at Casablanca Boulevard in Grimsby. The left lane is closed. So if you're heading Toronto bound out of Grimsby into Stony Creek this morning, your drive to work might take a little bit longer. That's all I have right now. Going to update you on the traffic situation as we make our way through the morning. And hey, just a reminder, tomorrow, Thursday, it is officially kicking off. We had the head organizer, Michelle Seaborn, here on the show yesterday. The Grimsby Farmers Market will officially be rocking tomorrow. They're opening Thursday right here, Main Street West, outside the Lake Studio doors from 3 until 7 o'clock. Yeah, the first edition of the Grimsby Farmers Market for 2026. Just a reminder, if you're like me, many of the other residents here in Grimsby who work here, downtown Grimsby, you got to park somewhere on Main Street West for your job every single day. Just a reminder that on Thursdays for the market, they shut down Main Street West here right in front of Teddy's at 1 o'clock because they need to get all the vendors in. They got to set everything up, and then the market runs from 3 until 7. So just a reminder there, if you park downtown, 1 o'clock, road shuts down, but it is going to be a fantastic day at the market. I mean, the weather for tomorrow looks absolutely perfect. Sunshine, high of 27 as well in the forecast for tomorrow. So it should be a beautiful evening for the Grimsby Farmers Market. 3 until 7 right here, Main Street West, right up front of Teddy's. Bruce Springsteen, Dancing in the Dark here. 88.5 The Lake.

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2: Good morning, it's 7 o'clock. I'm Laura Hampshire. This is 88.5, The Lake News. Here's what's making news this hour. Gas prices have gone up about 8 cents a liter overnight. Experts say it's due to the ongoing war between the U.S. and Iran. Today's jump is the biggest one-day increase since early May. The price at the pump is also expected to go up another 2 cents tonight. The average price of a liter of regular is about $1.78. The Trues are going to headline Canada Day celebrations in St. Catharines. The Canadian rock band will hit the stage at Montebello Park on July 1st, when there will also be games, inflatables, a magician, and bubble zone. Then in the evening, the city's first ever fireworks and drone show will take place at Rennie Park in Port Dalhousie. The town of Lincoln is hosting a senior showcase today. It takes place at the Fleming Center from 10 till 1. The elections team will be in attendance if you have any questions about the upcoming election. There will also be other information about programs, services, and resources designed for older adults in the community. Two people have been arrested and a warrant is out for another after a shooting in Hess Village. Police are encouraging 38-year-old Joshua Tecklenburg to turn himself in and have posted his photo online. The shooting inside an apartment on Hess in March left the victim with serious but non-life-threatening injuries. It's been a gorgeous week for weather, but the OPP is urging drivers to not get too excited. Sergeant Ed Sanchuk says traffic laws and safety practices remain just as critical, regardless of the weather.
3: Speed limits are in place to protect everyone on the road, even on clear, dry pavement. Excessive speed reduces your reaction time and increases the severity of collisions. Similarly, using proper signals, obeying traffic lights, and maintaining safe following distances are essential habits.
2: Drivers should also avoid distractions like cell phones. Tim Hortons is shutting down its credit card program. It says starting October 1st, the cards will be managed by Neo Financial and transactions will no longer earn Tim's rewards points. The company launched the credit card program 3 years ago. In sports, Thomas Hurdle's goal at 16:36 of the third period snapped a 4-4 deadlock and lifted the Golden Knights to a 5-4 win over the Hurricanes in the opening game of the Stanley Cup Final. The Blue Jays lost their third in a row, 4-3 to the Braves. The Hamilton Cardinals fell to the Royals in Guelph, 6-5. Weather is next.
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like it. Now tonight, partly cloudy, a low of 12 overnight, and tomorrow Thursday, another beautiful Grimsby day with a mix of sun and cloud and a high of 27. And right now in Stony Creek, Grimsby, over in West Lincoln, it is 13 degrees. There is weather and more at 88.5 The Lake. FM. How you doing? Hey, it's Matt checking traffic through most of West Niagara and most of Stony Creek. Everything is looking A-okay. Just one little stretch of highway looking not so good coming out of Grimsby. We had an early morning collision on the QEW Toronto bound at Casablanca. One left lane is closed, but once you get your car past the accident there, everything is moving along A-okay near 50 Road. Here's Fleetwood Mac.

another summer of peace, love, and music right here on 88.5 The Lake with the OJs and Love Train at 7:11 Wednesday morning. Hey, it's Matt. We got nothing but beautiful sunshine. High of 27 today, both ways, QEW. Through most of West Niagara, Stony Creek looking good. Early morning collision on the QE Toronto bound at Casablanca. One left lane is closed. So if you're heading Toronto bound out of Grimsby this morning in the Casablanca area, expect things to move a little bit slow. But once you get to 50 Road, everything is A-OK for that commute to work. And hey, we're just after 7 o'clock. My name's Matt Walker, and when we're just after 7, you know what that means. Time for our favorite segment here on the show, where we go back on this day in music history. And today for music history, we're talking about a great hit song for a great hit band late in the 60s that really took this band to a whole new level. And it's a song that is still to this day on heavy rotation on stations like us here at 88.5 The Lake Rock Radio. And it's a song that I love from a band that I love. It was on this day in music history back in 1967. The Doors released their iconic hit, Light My Fire. Now, Light My Fire, the second single off their self-titled debut album, which, if you ask me, is one of the best ever put out. And Light My Fire really catapulted the Doors to international stardom, topping the charts in the U.S., of course, and landing in the top 10 in the U.K., Canada, Australia, and a bunch of other countries as well. And not too long after they released the single, the band had that very infamous performance on the Ed Sullivan Show, where they were asked to change the lyric, "Girl, we couldn't get much higher," due to the inferred drug references. But while the band initially agreed that they would do it, the performance, they did not do it. They actually performed the lyrics as is on live television. Apparently, the Doors were not welcome back to the Ed Sullivan Show for future appearances. Now, the song spent 3 weeks at number one on the Billboard Hot 100 in the U.S., and it was actually covered by Jose Feliciano as well, a very famous cover of Light My Fire that did very well on the charts, too. And the song was ranked at number 52 on Rolling Stone magazine's list of the 500 greatest songs ever. And in 1998, Light My Fire was inducted into the Grammy Hall of Fame, and the single sold over 2 million copies. Really one of the biggest hits in rock history from one of the biggest bands of the late 60s. So, in honor of this all-time great track, I pulled the infamous yet iconic live performance on the Ed Sullivan Show back in 1967. Let's take a listen, because they sound awesome here.

0: It was on this day in 1967, The Doors released their hit single, Light My Fire. And you know what? I know Jim Morrison was kind of an unpredictable figure back in the late 60s, but when he was on, he was one of the best singers alive. 7:14. On the way, got wings.
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0: 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How you doing? Hey, it's Matt, 717 on our Wednesday morning. And my question of the morning on the show today, what is some good financial advice that you tried giving your kids over the years? And hey, what's some great financial advice you remember your parents telling you when you were growing up? Let me know on Facebook, 88.5 The Lake. Call or text at 905-253-0885. We're going to have more on why we're talking about that early on in the 8 o'clock hour. For now, wings with a little luck.

0: Stones, Honky Tonk Woman, greatest hits of all time. How about greatest riffs of all time? Love that one from Keith Richards there. 7:23. How you doing? Hey, it's Matt. We got sunshine. High of 27 for a perfect looking West Niagara day. Both ways, QEW. Looking pretty good this morning through most of West Niagara and most of Stony Creek. Things are A-OK, but earlier this morning we had a collision. Toronto-bound QEW in the Casablanca area, and one left lane was closed there. That's what I can still see right now. So things Toronto bound QE coming out of Grimsby and into Stony Creek, not looking the best, but once you get kind of near 50 Road, looks like things clear up and everything is A-okay. And Niagara bound, you're all good. And hey, tomorrow going to be a very exciting night here in Grimsby, because Catch the Ace Night in Grimsby is here, and they have surpassed $45,000 for Catch the Ace. My goodness, so much money to be won, and so much support coming towards McNally House Hospice here for Catch the Ace Grimsby. And every Wednesday on the show, I am, of course, joined by Maggie from McNally House Hospice to talk all things Catch the Ace. And I'm joined by Maggie once again to let you know all the details. Maggie, thanks for joining us. Let our lake listeners know all about Catch the Ace Grimsby tomorrow.
1: Thanks, Matt. Yes, Catch the Ace Grimsby is heading into week 18 and the jackpot keeps getting bigger. The ace is still on the deck, which means the progressive jackpot is now predicted to be over $46,000. With a prize like that still up for grabs, there's never been a better time to get in on the action. And remember, you don't have to find the ace to win. Last week's winner took home over $1,900 with the weekly prize, and this week, that could be you. 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So grab yours today and see if you're our next big winner.
0: Thank you so much, Maggie, for joining us here on the show. Yeah, I said over $45,000. Turns out over $46,000 to be won at the Grimsby Legion tomorrow night for Catch the Ace Thursday right here in town, right around the corner from the Lake Studios. And like I said, like Maggie said, catchtheacegrimsby.com to get your tickets and find out more information for tomorrow night's big draw. Good luck, fingers crossed, for that Ace of Spades. Little River Band reminiscing on the lake.

0: It's 7:30. I'm Laura Hampshire. This is 88.5 The Lake News. Here's what's making news this hour. Another price hike at the pumps overnight. This time, gas prices went up about 8 cents a liter at most stations to an average of $1.78. It's the biggest one-day increase since early May. Experts predict another 2-cent increase tonight, thanks to the ongoing tensions between the U.S. and Iran. There are going to be two Canada Day celebrations in St. Catharines this year. One will feature a full day of music and celebration at Montebello Park, headlined by Canadian rock band The Trues. Then you can check out the city's first ever fireworks and drone show at night at Rennie Park in Port Dalhousie. It's all about seniors at the Fleming Center in Lincoln today. The town is hosting a senior showcase from 10 till 1. There will be information about programs, services, and resources designed for older adults in the community. The elections team will also be there if you have any questions about this fall's municipal election. Sunny weather seems to make some drivers' feet a lot heavier on the gas pedal, but OPP Sergeant Ed Sanchuk says speed limits are in place to protect everyone on the road.
1: Whether you're commuting to work or traveling to your destination, your safety and the safety of others depends on responsible driving. So please, slow down. Follow the rules of the road and do your part to keep our community safe.
0: You should also use your turn signals, maintain a safe following distance, and pay attention to the road, not your phone. The OPP has stopped a stunt driver on the QEW in St. Catharines. Police were conducting speed enforcement in the Fort Erie-bound lanes near 7th Street on Sunday when a vehicle was clocked at 170 kilometers an hour in a 100 zone. It also failed to move over for an emergency vehicle. A man from Scarborough was arrested while his vehicle was impounded and license suspended. Grammy Award-winning R&B singer Peebo Bryson has died. Voice behind the Disney duets Beauty and the Beast with Celine Dion and A Whole New World from the movie Aladdin. Bryson's family said he died last night, days after suffering a stroke. He was 75 years old. In sports, Vegas took Game 1 of the Stanley Cup Final with a 5-4 win over the Hurricanes. The Blue Jays lost their opener against the Braves 4-3, and the Cardinals fell to the Royals 6-5. Weather is next.
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of sunshine with a high of 27. Now tonight, partly cloudy, low of 12 overnight. Tomorrow Thursday, same thing, sunshine, high of 27. The beautiful start to June continues on tomorrow. Now, currently Hamilton Grimsby over in Lincoln. How are we feeling? It is 16 degrees right now. A gorgeous morning. Weather and more at 88.5thelake.fm. How you doing? Hey, it's Matt, both ways QE. Really from St. Catharines to Grimsby, things are looking pretty good. It's just Toronto bound coming out of Grimsby. We had an early morning collision, Casablanca on the QEW Toronto bound side of things. Things are still looking pretty jammed up coming out of Grimsby. But once you get to 50 Road, I see nothing but green here on the radar. Should be A-OK once you get past it. Here's BTO on the lake.

Right here downtown Grimsby on the new 88.5 The Lake. It's Queen and Bowie with Under Pressure, 741. How you doing? Hey, it's Matt. We got beautiful sunny blue skies today. High of 27. Both ways, QEW. No changes on that Toronto-bound accident we had earlier this morning at Casablanca. If you're heading Toronto-bound on the QE out of Grimsby, you're going to be pretty busy right up until 50 Road, and then everything opens up and starts to move along just fine. But right in that Casablanca-Grimsby area, things are moving slow. Niagara bound, no issues whatsoever this morning. And hey, we got a very fun story we got to talk about this morning. And this is something I had no idea about until I saw this headline. I had to Google it to make sure this wasn't like an AI headline or it was fake or something. But no, this is apparently true. Very fun story to talk about this morning involving the listing of a house once owned by a fast food legend, Colonel Sanders. Yes, the Colonel we know and love from KFC. Did you know that the Colonel once lived in Canada, not too far away, in Mississauga? And right now, his old house that he lived in is currently up for sale. Yes, KFC founder Colonel Sanders' old Mississauga home has officially been listed for $1.5 million. Now, some Colonel Sanders history.

0: very well over the years. It is a gorgeous bungalow there in Mississauga, and it could be all yours for $1.5 million. Would you want to live where Colonel Sanders once lived? Do you think that fact, like how much money do you think that puts on the price tag of the home? You think it's like an extra $200,000 when they mention that to you there when you look at the listing? Let me know, 905-253-0885. And I always wondered, the people who bought the house after he passed away, I wondered if it would smell like gravy or Kentucky Fried Chicken, because that would be a smell walking into somebody's home that I would not mind smelling every single day, because the smell of KFC, the gravy, the fried chicken, the skin, oh my goodness, it smells, tastes delicious. 744. On the way, we got Pink Floyd.
1: Here's what's happening around town for Wednesday, June 3rd. I'm Tyler Park. The Prudhomme Supper Market is this evening. 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The Lincoln Pelham Public Library's Walking Club meets every Thursday morning at the Fleming Center. 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The walk starts at 10 tomorrow morning at 5020 Serena Drive in Beamsville. 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
0: 747, good morning, how you doing? Hey, it's Matt, we got Otis Redding on the way for you, but first Pink Floyd, another brick in the wall on the lake.

greatest hits of all time here on the new 88.5 The Lake. Otis Redding sitting on the dock of the bay. The new 88.5 The Lake. We got beautiful sunny skies, high of 27 degrees today. My name's Matt Walker. Hope you're off to a great start here. Middle of the work week, Wednesday. Yeah, we're flying through it. The weather's gorgeous and the road's not as gorgeous this morning. I mean, QEW through like St. Catharines to Beamsville is looking pretty fantastic. And everything past 50 road looking good too. But Toronto bound through Grimsby moving a bit slowly this morning if you're on your way to work due to an early morning collision that shut down the left lane near Casablanca. So still seeing some build up some traffic there this morning. Once you get past it, though, near 50 Road, you're going to be A-OK through the rest of Stony Creek and up and over into Burlington. My name's Matt Walker, and hey, earlier this hour, we talked about Catch the Ace Grimsby that's coming up tomorrow, and it's not just Catch the Ace Grimsby. You know as well, Catch the Ace Lincoln as well over at the Village of Hope Niagara. Yeah, they do their draw at 5 o'clock, a little bit earlier than the one in Grimsby every Thursday, and you know, this week, week 21 for Catch the Ace Lincoln at the Village of Hope. Their estimated jackpot is almost at $21,000. They are doing very well over there in support of their food bank. And hey, just a reminder, you can get your tickets in person only at the Village of Hope, and you just got to check out their facility. 2540 South Service Road in Lincoln, down the service road there. Pop in, say hello to Cheryl and the team. They do great work. Get your tickets for Catch the Ace Lincoln. You're shot at around $21,000 tomorrow at 5 o'clock. Simon and Garfunkel, Cecilia, 88.5 The Lake.

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2: Good morning, it's 8 o'clock. I'm Laura Hampshire. This is 88.5 The Lake News. Here's what's making news this hour. Gas prices have gone up about 8 cents a liter overnight. Experts say it's due to the ongoing war between the U.S. and Iran. Today's jump is the biggest one-day increase since early May. The price at the pump is also expected to go up another 2 cents tonight. The average price of a liter of regular is about $1.78. The Trues are going to headline Canada Day celebrations in St. Catharines. The Canadian rock band will hit the stage at Montebello Park on July 1st, when there will also be games, inflatables, a magician, and bubble zone. Then in the evening, the city's first ever fireworks and drone show will take place at Rennie Park in Port Dalhousie. The town of Lincoln is hosting a senior showcase today. It takes place at the Fleming Center from 10 till 1. The elections team will be in attendance if you have any questions about the upcoming election. There will also be other information about programs, services, and resources designed for older adults in the community. Two people have been arrested and a warrant is out for another after a shooting in Hess Village. Police are encouraging 38-year-old Joshua Tecklenburg to turn himself in and have posted his photo online. The shooting inside an apartment on Hess in March left the victim with serious but non-life-threatening injuries. It's been a gorgeous week for weather, but the OPP is urging drivers to not get too excited. Sergeant Ed Sanchuk says traffic laws and safety practices remain just as critical, regardless of the weather.
3: Speed limits are in place to protect everyone on the road, even on clear, dry pavement. Excessive speed reduces your reaction time and increases the severity of collisions. Similarly, using proper signals, obeying traffic lights, and maintaining safe following distances are essential habits.
2: Drivers should also avoid distractions like cell phones. Tim Hortons is shutting down its credit card program. It says starting October 1st, the cards will be managed by Neo Financial and transactions will no longer earn Tim's rewards points. The company launched the credit card program 3 years ago. In sports, Thomas Hurdle's goal at 16:36 of the third period snapped a 4-4 deadlock and lifted the Golden Knights to a 5-4 win over the Hurricanes in the opening game of the Stanley Cup Final. The Blue Jays lost their third in a row, 4-3 to the Braves. The Hamilton Cardinals fell to the Royals in Guelph, 6-5. Weather is next.
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5: Forecast today as we shift gears here into the 8 o'clock hour. Just calling for sunny skies and a high of 27. Now tonight, partly cloudy. A couple clouds going to roll in later this evening with an overnight low of 12. And tomorrow, Thursday, a mix of sun and cloud. Also a high of 27. Now currently Grimsby, Lincoln over in St. Catharines. A very comfortable and nice 17 degrees right now. There is weather and more at 8.

0: of peace, love, and music right here, the new 88.5 The Lake, broadcasting live from Main Street West, right here, downtown Grimsby. Tracy Chapman, Fast Car, 8:12 here on a Wednesday morning. How are you? Hey, it's Matt. We got sunshine, high 27 today. Traffic through Grimsby starting to clear up after that early morning accident on the Toronto-bound QE side of things near Casablanca. Everything's starting to look A-OK there for that drive to work this morning, if you're not there already. And hey, on the show today, we've been talking about bad purchases. Bad purchases that we've made in our lives. You know, a lot of times the bad purchases that we make come when we are younger, right? Because we just don't really have an idea about the value of the dollar. Bad purchases can be a common thing for the younger generations, right? You know, I feel it's your job as a parent to guide your children financially, to let them know like the do's and don'ts of money. And let's face it, when you were growing up, when I was growing up in our younger years, our teen years, maybe when we get that first paycheck, you just want to spend it on something you love. We do not understand the value of money when we are younger. But as adults, you know, it hits us like a truck. We get humbled very quick. Rent, mortgage, insurance, car payments, this and that. You learn that saving a few bucks here and there and those little sacrifices that you have to make are essential. Like, it was always drilled into my head growing up, Matt, you have to save, save, save. My grandparents would always tell me every time that they gave me like $100 for Christmas or something like that, they would always tell me to save 80% of it and go spend the 20. And you know what? We're talking about this today because a new article was published to a website called Finance Buzz, and they recently revealed the top irresponsible purchases that young people make that really prevent them from building long-term wealth and that really holds them back. So let's go through the list. They got a few options here, okay? So the common purchases that younger people are making that are not good, okay? Specialty coffee every day. I have a friend that I know that spends like, I want to say it's like close to 30, 40 bucks a week on Starbucks. Like they go get one of their lattes every single day. And oh man, that's got to add up very quickly. Expensive shoes. Yeah, shoes are very expensive these days, especially those Nikes that you see in Foot Locker and stuff like that. It makes you think twice when you look at the price tag. Trend-driven fitness gear, and I feel like a lot of people are victims of this one, you know, like the Peloton during COVID. I remember back in the day, the commercials for those Bowflex machines? Yeah, a lot of people buying those. Very expensive vacations, flashy new tech, designer clothing, and the number one here on the list was expensive brand new cars. Yeah, always just buy a beater car, something that can get you from point A to point B and the air conditioning works in. But my question of the morning here on the show today is, what is some financial advice that you have given to your kids while they're growing up or when they were growing up? Maybe they're a bit older now. What's some financial advice that you tried to install in them at a young age? And hey, what's some financial advice your parents told you when you were growing up? You can let me know on Facebook at 88.5 The Lake. Call or text 905-253-0885. I would love to hear from you on this topic because, you know, financial literacy, a super important skill that I feel like is not pushed enough in the education system here in Canada. So maybe some of our commenters and our listeners out there can help some of the young folk here in town. It's 8:15. On the way, got the Doors.
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0: 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It is 8:18. Hey, it's Matt Gordon Lightfoot on the way for you. But first, The Doors. Hello, I love you. On The Lake.

The new 88.5, The Lake with Mr. Gordon Lightfoot and Sundown. It's 8:23. Hey, it's Matt. The sun is out right now. That's right. Another beautiful, sunny and hot West Niagara day. Sunshine, I had 27. Both ways, QEW looking good through West Niagara and Stony Creek. And hey, you know, something that's coming up in officially less than a month is Canada Day. That's right. Yeah, Canada Day, July 1st. A lot of people get excited for Canada Day because, you know, it's always usually a pretty fun day, July 1st. You know, you have some cold drinks, you grill up some delicious barbecue, maybe you're up at the cottage, wherever you may be for Canada Day. It's going to be a fantastic time, especially in St. Catharines. The city of St. Catharines just announced their Canada Day and 150 years of St. Catharines celebration. A totally free event happening at Montebello Park on July the 1st. Now, July 1st, Canada Day, is falling on a Wednesday this week, so it's smack dab in the middle of the work week. And at this event, there's going to be so much to enjoy. The kids are going to like it. They're going to have like life-size Lego, tons of interactive activities, games, all that kind of stuff. You know, some character visits from Woody, Rex, Buzz Lightyear for the really young ones out there. There's going to be live magic shows, all that and more. And hey, for mom and dad, don't worry. It's not just for the kids. Tons of great stuff for you to enjoy too, including a pretty awesome lineup of music headlined by The Trues. Yeah, one of the best Canadian bands out there right now. The Trues performing for absolutely free for you and your family, 8:15 p.m. on July 1st at Montebello Park for the celebration of Canada Day and 150 years of St. Catharines there. It's going to be a fantastic day full of fun and events, great live music, kicking off at noon there on July 1st. And for more information on all this great stuff that you can enjoy for Canada Day in St. Catharines, watching The Trues for free live, you got to check out the City of St. Catharines website or the events tab on our website at 88.5thelake.fm. We got everything that you need to know for this fantastic free event. Did I mention that already? Maybe a couple times? F-R-E-E, the best word in human existence, free for you and the family. It's

0: Good morning, it's 8:30. I'm Laura Hampshire. This is 88.5 The Lake News. Here's what's making news this hour. Another price hike at the pumps overnight. This time, gas prices went up about 8 cents a liter at most stations to an average of $1.78. It's the biggest one-day increase since early May. Experts predict another 2-cent increase tonight, thanks to the ongoing tensions between the U.S. and Iran. There are going to be two Canada Day celebrations in St. Catharines this year. One will feature a full day of music and celebration at Montebello Park, headlined by Canadian rock band The Trues. Then you can check out the city's first ever fireworks and drone show at night at Rennie Park in Port Dalhousie. It's all about seniors at the Fleming Center in Lincoln today. The town is hosting a senior showcase from 10 till 1. There will be information about programs, services, and resources designed for older adults in the community. The elections team will also be there if you have any questions about this fall's municipal election. Sunny weather seems to make some drivers' feet a lot heavier on the gas pedal, but OPP Sergeant Ed Sanchuk says speed limits are in place to protect everyone on the road.
1: Whether you're commuting to work or traveling to your destination, your safety and the safety of others depends on responsible driving. So please, slow down. Follow the rules of the road and do your part to keep our community safe.
0: You should also use your turn signals, maintain a safe following distance, and pay attention to the road, not your phone. The OPP has stopped a stunt driver on the QEW in St. Catharines. Police were conducting speed enforcement in the Fort Erie bound lanes near 7th Street on Sunday when a vehicle was clocked at 170 kilometers an hour in a 100 zone. It also failed to move over for an emergency vehicle. A man from Scarborough was arrested while his vehicle was impounded and license suspended. Grammy award-winning R&B singer Peebo Bryson has died. Behind the Disney duets Beauty and the Beast with Celine Dion and A Whole New World from the movie Aladdin. Bryson's family said he died last night, days after suffering a stroke. He was 75 years old. In sports, Vegas took Game 1 of the Stanley Cup Final with a 5-4 win over the Hurricanes. The Blue Jays lost their opener against the Braves 4-3, and the Cardinals fell to the Royals 6-5. Weather is next.
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and tomorrow for our Thursday. Mix of sun and cloud and a high of 27. Now, currently in Stony Creek, Grimsby, and in St. Catharines across the board, we are sitting at 19.

Breakfast in America here on the new 88.5 The Lake. We're playing the greatest hits of all time. It is 8:40. How you doing? Hey, it's Matt. We got sunshine, a high of 27. Both ways, QEW looking excellent through West Niagara and Stony Creek. And it's time for a second go around music history here on the show. And today for music history, we're talking about, you know, a great hit song from a band in the late 60s. You know, maybe the biggest band of the late 60s. And it's a hit song that really took these guys to a whole nother level. And they just sounded so good performing it live, too. A song still to this day that sees heavy rotation on the radio. It's a song that I love. Probably a song you enjoy. It was on this day in music history. This day in 1967, The Doors released their iconic hit, Light My Fire. Now, Light My Fire, second single off their self-titled debut album, and Light My Fire really, like I said, catapulted these guys to international stardom. This was a huge hit on the charts. Number one in the U.S., top 10 in the U.K., Canada, Australia, and a ton of other countries in Europe. And not too long after they released this single, the band performed it for one of their most infamous yet iconic gigs on the Ed Sullivan Show, where they were asked to change the lyric, "Girl, we couldn't get much higher," due to the inferred drug references. If only people back in the 60s knew what lyrics would become in modern day music, they would welcome that lyric most likely. And while they initially agreed the band, they actually did end up performing the song with its original lyrics, and The Doors were banned from future appearances on the Ed Sullivan Show. And how did the song do elsewise? Well, it spent 3 weeks at number one, the Billboard Hot 100. The cover by Jose Feliciano also performed very well in the charts too. And the song was ranked at number 52 on Rolling Stone magazine's list of the 500 greatest songs ever. And in 1988, it was inducted into the Grammy Hall of Fame. The single sold over 2 million copies. So in honor of one of the all-time great rock songs, I pulled that performance, that infamous performance on the Ed Sullivan Show. Let's take a listen, because when the Doors were on, oh man, they were on. They sounded great. Here we go.

0: As on this day in music history, 1967, the Doors released their hit single, Light My Fire. And you know, when Jim Morrison was on, oh man, he was one of the greatest singers around. It's 8:43. On the way, got Elton John.
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0: Ian Thomas, time is the keeper here on the new 88.5 The Lake. We're playing the greatest hits of all time, 8:55 on your Wednesday morning. We got sunny skies, high of 27, both ways. QEW looking excellent through West Niagara and Stony Creek. And hey, downtown Grimsby, the Grimsby Legion right around the corner. It is going to be a great time tomorrow night because, of course, Thursday, catch the Ace Thursday in Lincoln and right here in Grimsby at the Legion in support of McNally House Hospice. And I am joined this morning by Maggie from McNally House Hospice to let you know all about tomorrow Thursday night's draw. Maggie, thanks for joining us. Let our lake listeners know all about Catch the Ace Grimsby coming up tomorrow.
1: Thanks, Matt. Yes, Catch the Ace Grimsby is heading into week 18, and the jackpot keeps getting bigger. The ace is still on the deck, which means the progressive jackpot is now predicted to be over $46,000. With a prize like that still up for grabs, there's never been a better time to get in on the action. And remember, you don't have to find the ace to win. 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
0: Thank you so much, Maggie, for joining us here on the show. Yeah, going to be a fantastic time tomorrow at the Legion for Catch the Ace Grimsby. Can you believe it's gone to $46,000 already? So get your tickets, catchtheacegrimsby.com. And I'm telling you this, say your prayers and keep those fingers crossed for your good shot at $46,000. As someone who's currently trying to plan a wedding, I'm telling you, I can use that $46K. It'd be pretty nice in my bank account right now. It's Burton Cummins. Break it to them gently.

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2: Good morning. It's 9 o'clock. I'm Laura Hampshire. This is 88.5 The Lake News. Here's what's making news this hour. Gas prices have gone up about 8 cents a liter overnight. Experts say it's due to the ongoing war between the U.S. and Iran. Today's jump is the biggest one-day increase since early May. The price at the pump is also expected to go up another 2 cents tonight. The average price of a liter of regular is about $1.78. The Trues are going to headline Canada Day celebrations in St. Catharines. The Canadian rock band will hit the stage at Montebello Park on July 1st, when there will also be games, inflatables, a magician, and bubble zone. Then in the evening, the city's first ever fireworks and drone show will take place at Rennie Park in Port Dalhousie. The town of Lincoln is hosting a senior showcase today. It takes place at the Fleming Center from 10 till 1. The elections team will be in attendance if you have any questions about the upcoming election. There will also be other information about programs, services, and resources designed for older adults in the community. Two people have been arrested and a warrant is out for another after a shooting in Hess Village. Police are encouraging 38-year-old Joshua Tecklenburg to turn himself in and have posted his photo online. The shooting inside an apartment on Hess in March left the victim with serious but non-life-threatening injuries. It's been a gorgeous week for weather, but the OPP is urging drivers to not get too excited. Sergeant Ed Sanchuk says traffic laws and safety practices remain just as critical, regardless of the weather.
3: Speed limits are in place to protect everyone on the road, even on clear, dry pavement. Excessive speed reduces your reaction time and increases the severity of collisions. Similarly, using proper signals, obeying traffic lights, and maintaining safe following distances are essential habits.
2: Drivers should also avoid distractions like cell phones. Tim Hortons is shutting down its credit card program. It says starting October 1st, the cards will be managed by Neo Financial and transactions will no longer earn Tim's rewards points. The company launched the credit card program 3 years ago. In sports, Thomas Hertl's goal at 16:36 of the third period snapped a 4-4 deadlock and lifted the Golden Knights to a 5-4 win over the Hurricanes in the opening game of the Stanley Cup Final. The Blue Jays lost their third in a row, 4-3 to the Braves. The Hamilton Cardinals fell to the Royals in Guelph, 6-5. Weather is next.
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things are warming up, and it's gonna stay warm today. I mean, we got a picture-perfect day again, mainly sunny with a high of 27. Now tonight, partly cloudy, low of 12, and tomorrow Thursday, sunny, high of 27, yet again for another great early June day. Now, currently Hamilton Grimsby over in West Lincoln, we are sitting around 20 degrees right now. Yeah, we've hit that 20 mark already today. Weather and more at 88.5 the lake.fm.

Sonny and Cher, I got you, babe, here on the new 88.5 The Lake. We're playing the greatest hits of all time. Hey, Internet, we got Miles and Lenny on the way for you. But first, Rick James, Super Freak on the Lake.

0: Miles and Lenny, can you give it all to me here on the new 88.5 The Lake? We're playing the greatest hits of all time. Wednesday morning, it's 9:18. Hey, it's Matt. You know, we are coming off last night, which was one of the best hockey games in a while. I mean, that Carolina-Las Vegas game, one of the Stanley Cup Finals last night, was incredible. Of course, Vegas pulling off the upset after being down 2 goals. They came back and won 5-4 late in the third period there. So an incredible hockey game. And you know what? I'm hoping that's not going to be all for some great sports in the next few days, because tomorrow I'm hoping for a great football game. The city of Hamilton and surrounding areas hoping for a great football game, because just a reminder, Hamilton Ticats are kicking off the CFL regular season tomorrow night. Kickoff set for 7:30 in the Hammer. East End is going to be rocking. Ticats taking on the Montreal Alouettes, rematch from the semifinals last year. So this should be a great football game. Oski Wee Wee, eat 'em raw. Just a reminder, Ticats kickoff 7:30. Still tickets available for as low as around $18 right now, I'm seeing on Ticketmaster. So if you're looking for something fun to do on what is going to be a beautiful Thursday evening, why not go watch a great CFL football game? Ticats Alouettes tomorrow in the Hammer. Kickoff is set for 7:30. It's 9:19. On the way, got Cat Stevens.
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0: 88.5 The Lake, radar weather. Taking a look at the forecast, we got no major updates here, just sunny skies and a high of 27. Now tonight, partly cloudy, a low of 12, but tomorrow Thursday, sunshine once again with a high of 27 once again. Currently, Hamilton Grimsby over in Beamsville, we're sitting at 21 degrees, really warming up nice and early. There's weather and more, 88.5TheLake.fm.

Survive here on the new 88.5 The Lake. We're playing the greatest hits of all time. Hey, it's Matt. 9:36. Got the Edgar Winter Group coming up. The Councils as well. But first, Sister Sledge, we are family.

0: here on the new 88.5 The Lake. We're playing the greatest hits of all time with a very interesting hit there. It's 9:45. Hey, it's Matt. Forecast mainly sunny. I at 27. And hey, just a reminder before I go, because yeah, you're 15 minutes or so away from the end of the morning show here on our Wednesday. Anytime, any place, through any one of your devices, you can always tune in to the new 88.5 The Lake. 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That's all it takes. So no matter what you're doing, where you are, get the greatest hits of all time, anytime, right here on The Lake. It's 9:46, and on the way, we got Free.
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0: One final checkup on the forecast before we get out of here. We got sunny skies and a high of 27. Tonight, partly cloudy, a low of 12. And tomorrow, Thursday, sunny skies once again with a high of 27 once again. Now, currently across the board, Hamilton, Grimsby, over in St. Catharines, it is 22 degrees. There's weather and more at 88.5thelake.fm. It's 9:48. Hey, it's Matt, and that is it for me. You have yourself a fantastic rest of your day. Lots to talk about tomorrow. Catch the Ace, Tie Cats. We're going to be looking forward to another Stanley Cup game. All that and more tomorrow morning. But until then, have a great Wednesday. Leaving you with Free.

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the greatest hits of all time in another summer of peace, love, and music. Give me some lovin'. Spencer Davis Group with Steve Winwood there. Good morning, I'm Chad Yates on your warm Wednesday. Another beautiful day. Cyndi Lauper now, time after

0: The greatest hits of all time. Good morning, I'm Tad Yates with the Kings switching to glide, and the beat goes on, and the sun goes on and on and on. 10 consecutive days of sunshine now, with more to come. I think this is the most consecutive sunny days we've had so far this year. It's always a sunny time at the beach, and the beach party comes to you every Friday and Saturday night. Join Daryl McLean's beach party, 8 till midnight, requests and dedications, and a whole lot of fun. It's party time. If you're celebrating a birthday today, happy birthday to you. You're sharing it with Dan Hill, a great Canadian singer-songwriter who's 72 today. Denise Williams, who gave us Let's Hear It for the Boy, is 76 today. Susie Quattro, known for the song Stumbling In and many others, is 76 as well. And Eddie Holman, the guy who gave us Hey There Lonely Girl, celebrates his milestone 80th birthday today. And remember, Rockin' Ray Michaels does birthday requests on his show. He'll be with you after 2 on the Roadshow today. Coming up next, the first song and video to be played on MTV. And it's first up right after this.
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11: Sunny skies today with a high of 27 degrees. A few clouds tonight, dropping to a low of 12. Tomorrow, a mix of sun and cloud, but windy with a high of 27. More sunshine Friday with a high of 20. And so far, it looks like a chance of showers for the weekend.

The greatest hits of all time. Harold Melvin and the Blue Notes with Teddy Pendergrass on lead vocals, if you don't know me by now. Good morning, I'm Ted Yates. Coming up in a few minutes from now, I'll tell you about something happening locally and something you could win. Right now, here's a winner from Fleetwood Mac with Stevie Nicks up front as we play more of the greatest hits of all time for you and another summer of peace.

0: The greatest hits of all time. Good morning, I'm Ted Yates with April Wine. Sign of the Gypsy Queen. How about this sign? 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And how about this? 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Coming up next, Paul Simon, who's going to be in concert June 25th at the RBC Amphitheater. This next song is one he still performs. It's an old school song in the month that school ends for the summer. Next, here on 88.5 The Lake, playing the greatest hits of all time in another summer of peace, love, and music.
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1: Sunshine to enjoy in Grimsby today with a high of 27. A few clouds tonight dropping to a low of 12. Tomorrow a mix of sun and cloud but windy with a high of 27. More sunshine Friday with a high of 20, but it looks like we're cooling off for the weekend with a chance of showers both Saturday, Sunday.

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the greatest hits of all time, cruising around on a beautiful Wednesday morning. Mustang Sally, it's Wilson Pickett here with Chad Yates from the Pretty Woman soundtrack. Must have been love. Here's Roxette.

0: the greatest hits of all time. Sun goes by. Lots of sunshine again today. Enjoy it with us. Good morning, I'm Ted Yates. That was Toronto's Dr. Music. And just before that, Chicago, feeling stronger every day. But they've certainly lost something this week. A very important member of the band just announced Toronto's Neil Donnell has left the band Chicago after 9 years as co-lead singer. Neil was a powerhouse singer who, in concert, did the songs Peter Cetera sang lead on originally and other songs as well. And other members, original members of Chicago, have left the band, including Robert Lamb. So no original members left in Chicago? Isn't that a glorified cover band now? Coming up next, the Doobie Brothers. All three original lead singers are still intact and touring in 2026. Michael McDonald, Tom Johnston, and Patrick Simmons, who sang lead on the number one hit by the Doobie Brothers, I'll play next. It includes the line, "Catfish are jumping, that paddle wheel thumping." What's that song? Find out right after this.
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7: Mainly sunny skies today with a high of 27 degrees. A few clouds tonight, dropping to a low of 12. Tomorrow, a mix of sun and cloud, but windy with a high of 27. More sunshine Friday with a high of 20. And so far, it looks like a chance of showers for the weekend.

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It's that easy. 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

The greatest hits of all time, Three Dog Night. Let me serenade you. Good morning, I'm Chad Yates. Got a fun song now from Elton John, and very nostalgic song, where he borrowed certain parts of other songs from the 50s and 60s for this one, including Speedy Gonzales, which was a hit for Pat Boone. By the way, Pat Boone celebrated his 92nd birthday 2 days ago. I interviewed Pat Boone years ago, and we talked about that comparison of Speedy Gonzales and this song. What's the song? Yeah, Crocodile Rock. There's a section where he does a little bit of a sample of that song. It's another great one for you and another summer of peace, love, and music.

0: The greatest hits of all time. Good morning, I'm Tad Yates with Steve Miller Band and Jet Airliner. Please jet over to our Facebook page for my tune teaser. Today I'm looking for a one-word answer. These music artists all had hits with what word in the title? Number one, Chicago, a song I played earlier this hour. Two, Sly and the Family Stone. Three, Buddy Holly. Four, James Taylor. And five, Classics 4. And while you're there on our Facebook page, please check out my almost forgotten hit of the day, Desiree by Neil Diamond from the summer of 1978. And it opens with the line, today's date. It was the 3rd of June. And there's one other song that opens with today's date, and that's Ode to Billy Joe by Bobby Gentry. But check out this Neil Diamond song, and please read my tad bit of trivia while you're there. Just to add next, a late 70s song that later became a made-for-TV movie. 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
5: Sunshine to enjoy in Grimsby today with a high of 27. A few clouds tonight dropping to a low of 12. Tomorrow a mix of sun and cloud but windy with a high of 27. More sunshine Friday with a high of 20, but it looks like we're cooling off for the weekend with a chance of showers both Saturday, Sunday.

on a warm summer's evening, on a train bound for nowhere, I met up with a gambler. We were both too tired to sleep, so we took turns of staring

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2: Good afternoon, it's 12 o'clock. I'm Laura Hampshire. This is 88.5 The Lake News. Here's what's making news this hour. The remaining whales and dolphins at Marineland could be saved from threatened euthanasia. The Department of Fisheries has endorsed a plan to move them to aquariums in the U.S. and Spain. It has already issued the first permit for the move, which is expected in a few months. The animals at the former Niagara Park are Canada's only whales left in captivity. A body has been discovered in the waters of Lake Ontario near Stewart Road in Niagara-on-the-Lake. Police say the call came in shortly before 7 last night and the marine unit was called out to make the recovery. An autopsy is going to be conducted to confirm the victim's identity and cause of death. A man from Niagara Falls has been arrested in connection with an alleged sexual assault of a child more than 20 years ago. Rodney Hollingworth was taken into custody yesterday. Police say he's accused of sexually assaulting a person under the age of 16 in Welland in 2004. Detectives fear there could be more alleged victims. Another price hike at the pumps overnight. This time, gas prices went up about 8 cents a liter, while another 2 cent increase is expected tonight thanks to ongoing tensions in the Middle East. The average price of a liter of regular in Grimsby today is about $1.70. Our prime minister is promising to put a stop to forced labor in supply chains. Mark Carney says it's no surprise the Trump administration proposed a 10% additional tariff on Canada and other countries following an investigation into the practice.
3: We don't want any element of forced labor coming in goods and services, and we want to use our influence to eliminate this practice of forced labor and child labor.
2: He added the new tariff was no surprise and proposed legislation will reinforce Canada's support. New attention is being drawn to the safety of inflatable play structures following the death of a 3-year-old girl in Montreal over the weekend. 11 people were also injured when a bouncy castle and tent were tossed into the air by the wind on Sunday. Environment Canada says wind speeds were up to 50 kilometers an hour. In sports, the NBA Finals tip off tonight between the Spurs and Knicks. In the WNBA, it's Toronto versus New York. The Blue Jays will try to snap a 3-game losing streak when they take on the Braves in match 2 of a 3-game set. Game 2 of the Stanley Cup Final goes tomorrow with Vegas up 1-0 over the Hurricanes. Weather is next.
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2: Sunny skies today with a high of 27 degrees. A few clouds tonight dropping to a low of 12. Tomorrow, mix of sun and cloud, but windy with a high of 27. More sunshine Friday with a high of 20. And so far, it looks like a chance of showers for the weekend.

The greatest hits of all time, the head pins. Don't it make you feel good? Lots of sunshine, more free vitamin D. It's a great mood lifter and an energizer. Good afternoon, I'm Chad Yates on your Wednesday, and coming up in a few minutes from now, the one word answer to my tune teaser. But right now, the Hollies, a great song called He Ain't Heavy, He's My Brother, which featured a then unknown Elton John on piano.

0: The greatest hits of all time in another summer of peace, love, and music. It's Toronto's Sean Jackson with a song written by her man, Dominic Troiano, Just As Bad As You, on another better than good weather day today. I'm Chad Yates, and now the answer to my tune teaser. I posted 5 classic music artists on our Facebook page looking for a one-word answer. These music artists all had hits with what word in the title? Well, the answer is, these music artists all had hits with the word every day in the title. And here they are. Number 1, Chicago, Feeling Stronger Every Day, played it last hour. Number 2, Sly and the Family Stone, Everyday People. 3, Buddy Holly, Every Day. 4, James Taylor, Every Day. And number 5, Classics 4, Every Day With You, Girl. So the answer being, these music artists all had hits with the word every day in the title. And thanks for joining us every day. And watch for my next tune teaser on our Facebook page tomorrow morning. Coming up, what a great musical lineup. Next, All in a Row, a shot of Pat Benatar, a life song by the Beatles, something sweet from ABBA, and The Way You Want It from Journey, next. 92.
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11: 88.5 The Lake, radar weather. Mainly sunny skies today with a high of 27 degrees. A few clouds tonight, dropping to a low of 12. Tomorrow, mix of sun and cloud, but windy with a high of 27. More sunshine Friday with a high of 20. And so far, it looks like a chance of showers for the weekend.

0: The greatest hits of all time, Pat Benatar, Hit Me With Your Best Shot. And just before that, The Beatles, In My Life. It was on this day, June 3rd in 2002, that Paul McCartney and Aretha Franklin performed for Queen Elizabeth at the 50th anniversary as England's monarch. Good afternoon, I'm Ted Yates. Posted this question for you on our Facebook page today. Free time, a lot, a little, or not enough for you? Forward your answer on that. It's on our Facebook page right now. And Bellamy Brothers.
1: There's a

The greatest hits of all time. Good afternoon. I'm Tad Yates with Dexy's Midnight Runners with that great party song. Come on, Eileen. Great day to get out and about. And how about this? 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
7: Sunshine to enjoy in Grimsby today with a high of 27. A few clouds tonight dropping to a low of 12. Tomorrow a mix of sun and cloud but windy with a high of 27. More sunshine Friday with a high of 20, but it looks like we're cooling off for the weekend with a chance of showers both Saturday, Sunday.

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The greatest hits of all time. Music to get you moving on your Wednesday afternoon. Here with Tad Yates. Elvis Presley, Jailhouse Rock. Elvis Presley graduated from Humes High School on this date, June 3rd in 1953. A couple years later, the hit started and kept on coming. Right now, music.

0: The greatest hits of all time. It's Gary and Dave here with Tad Yates. Could you ever love me again? You gotta love this. I'm looking over this list. Uber released their Wild Lost and Found list, 10th annual, and it contains a list of the most common and unusual items left behind by passengers in Uber cars. The items include dentures with only two teeth, Donny Osmond group picture, ankle monitor, sack of marbles, oxygen tank. How do you leave that behind? Brand new mini fridge, electric harness, a live fish, a mannequin, a toboggan, police radio, package of live radios, sleep apnea machine, and kitchen faucet. You know, almost everything there but the kitchen sink. Things people left behind in Uber cars. Coming up, I found some great hits. And let's see. That great sing-along song by Neil Diamond from the summer of 69. I'll play that one right after America's very first hit. And it went to number one in 1972. Yours again right after this.
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7: Mainly sunny skies today with a high of 27 degrees. A few clouds tonight, dropping to a low of 12. Tomorrow, a mix of sun and cloud, but windy with a high of 27. More sunshine Friday with a high of 20, and so far it looks like a chance of showers for the weekend.

0: greatest hits of all time, Alice Cooper. Hello, hooray. It's another sunny day, and Alice Cooper is coming to Niagara Falls in concert to the OLG stage September 22nd. He had his first hit in 1971 with 18. And good afternoon, I'm Ted Yates. 1971 was the year this song went to number one for Janis Joplin.
1: Busted flat in Baton Rouge, waiting for a

The greatest hits of all time. Good afternoon, I'm Ted Yates with the Guess Who and Bus Rider. That was one of their many double-sided hit singles. That was the B-side of Share the Land. And of course, the Guess Who with Randy Bachman and Burton Cummings performed in

0: on that. In the meantime, have a great day on the lake with us, 88.5 The Lake.
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5: Sunshine to enjoy in Grimsby today with a high of 27. A few clouds tonight, dropping to a low of 12. Tomorrow, a mix of sun and cloud, but windy with a high of 27. More sunshine Friday with a high of 20, but it looks like we're cooling off for the weekend with a chance of showers both Saturday, Sunday.

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1: The Lake.

0: And a good afternoon to you. It is 20 minutes after 2 in the beautiful sunshine out there. What a fantastic day. Stephen, you're all good, right?
1: Yes, sir.
0: Excellent. Okay, I'm just reading a story here. Now, if you go to the Facebook page, my Highways and Byways video, I ask you, are you one of these people? It happens to me all the time, where you go grocery shopping, you pick an item up, and you put it down. Because of the skyrocket prices on these things. Things that you would normally buy that were, you know, okay the price, but now it's just like through the roof. So, So, Stephen, we got to get this. It sounds like your knee. It's a squeaky mic boom. All right. But anyway, so if you go there, you can tell me. Apparently, consumers now are quietly giving up several foods because the high prices. And the main shoppers are cutting back, things that they're cutting back on include steak, bacon, coffee, fresh seafood. And people are also swapping brand name cereals and deli sandwiches for cheaper options. I, for one, and I'm sure many are. So that's going to go back, you know, on the producers, like people that produce these foods and stuff like that, because people aren't buying as much nowadays because of the skyrocketing prices. So, yeah, just so if you're one of those people, you can tell me on the my Watching Your Highways and Byways video. All right, Stephen, if you're all ready.
1: I'm ready, sir.
0: Hit the big red button. Let's do it.
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0: All right, here is the spin of the day. First time for you, first time for me. Roll it. All right, I think I'm going to have to hear that one again, but it does sound like a couple of things. We'll find out. You get your guess on the Facebook page if you think you know what that was. And at 10 to 5, we're going to read all your guesses. And if you get it correct, you get the bragging rights. Good luck.
3: 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Kickoff set for 7:30 tomorrow. Oski wee wee, eat 'em raw. We're going to be talking all about it tomorrow morning here on the new 88.5 The Lake.
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3: Rock and Range radar weather. What you see is what you get for the balance of the afternoon. Yes, sunshine. A few clouds this evening and overnight, down to 11 degrees. Tomorrow, sun and cloud, high of 27 degrees. Friday, we've got sun and cloud and a high of 27 as I take you back into your weekend. Just a reminder, gas prices on the rise again tonight, 2 to 3 cents. You may want to top up. It went up 8 cents at midnight last night, so it's going up again tonight. So much for that 10-cent deal that we were getting, right?
4: Okay.
3: Right now, it's 26 degrees in Caledonia, 26 in Hamilton. Grimsby, 27 degrees.

on the road show. It is hump day afternoon with Rock and Ray. 20 minutes now before 3 o'clock. And on the way at 3:20, the Rock and Ray Michaels Impossible Question, brought to you by our friends at G's Hairstyling, Gifts, and More. You don't want to miss that. That'll be a lot of fun. Okay, hold on. All right. It's Ted's phone again. All right, that's okay. No, he's wandering around. It's okay. We'll chase him down and give him his phone. Anyway, it's 20 minutes before 3. On the way, 3:20, my impossible question. Got another one lined up for you today you're going to love. That's all coming up here on the Worldwide Road Show. In the meantime, how about another spin of the day, Stephen? If you want to roll it, please take it away. There it is. Take your guess to the Facebook page. I'm starting to feel this one out now. I got a pretty good inkling now, hearing it a couple of times. It's Fleetwood Mac in Landslide on your hump day afternoon, National Egg Day today with Rock and Ray.

0: day.
1: And a good afternoon. It is 2:50 now. And if you're in Athens, Greece, like my good friend Basil and his beautiful wife Aphrodite, they are at 9:50 in the evening there. And Basil listens to me all the time overseas from Athens, Greece. And just want to say hi to you guys. And I'll say it in Greek. Kalispera. That's good evening. Kalispera in Greek. So, yeah, my good friend. For years, Basil has been tuning into me for years, Stephen. Did you know that? You knew that, right?
2: Yes, sir.
1: For years over in Athens, Greece. So nice to hear from you, my friends. All right? All right, we're going to give you another spin of the day this afternoon here on this hump day with Rockin' Ray. It is National Egg Day today, by the way. And if you go to the Facebook page, you'll see there I ask you, do you enjoy eggs? And how many do you consume a week? All right, and you can let me know on the Facebook page. And what type of egg? Brown, white? Let me know. All right, could be Omega. Let me know. All right, time for that spin, Stephen. If you want to roll it, listen carefully. Here is your quick hit sample. There it is. Take that to the Facebook page right now. 10 to 5 in about 2 hours from now, we're going to read all your guesses. And if you get it correct, you get the bragging rights. So good luck to you.
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1: Rock and Ray's radar weather, sunshine for the balance. We've got a few clouds this evening and overnight, dipping down to 11 degrees tomorrow, Thursday, sun and cloud, and a high of 27 degrees, a little cooler down by Lakes Erie and Lake Ontario. Into Friday, as I take you back into your weekend, sun and cloud and a high of 27 beautiful degrees. Right now, it is 28 in Beanville, 27 in Dunnville. Grimsby, 28 degrees on the worldwide Rock and Ray Michaels Roadshow.

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0: and good afternoon on this National Egg Day today. How many eggs do you consume weekly? And what type of egg? White egg, brown egg, omega? Let me know on the Facebook page. Eggs are very healthy for you. And that's, they're a little cheaper than a jar of peanut butter, that's for sure. Most places, anyway. All right, time for another spin of the day. Steven is standing by right now. You good to go there, brother?
1: No, sir.
0: Okay, give him a second, all right? So we'll just wait a second. But, so if you go to the Facebook page, tell me what kind of eggs you enjoy and how many you consume weekly. You good now?
1: Yes, sir.
0: Thank you very much. All right, here is your spin. Listen carefully. There it is. I got this one. I got it. I know this one. All right, so coming up at 10 to 5, we're going to read all your answers, and we wish you all the bragging rights. Coming up soon, the impossible question of the day, brought to you by our friends at T's Hairstyle and Gibson Moore in Cayuga.

0: greatest hits of all time on the Road Show, Rockin' Ray Michaels. Good afternoon. That was Wednesday on this Wednesday and Last Kiss. It is 3:19 now with Rockin' Ray and time for the impossible question. Royal salute to our fans on the StarCam worldwide this afternoon, wherever you are listening from, like my friend Basil and his beautiful wife, Aphrodite, in Athens, Greece. Yes, they're listening there right now on the internet. So nice to hear from you guys, too. All right, it is time. The all-star guest today is our very own Paul Morris. Yes, you hear Paul Morris on the air once in a while here. And of course, you can catch him probably once a week kind of thing. But happy birthday, Paulie. All yours, buddy. Enjoy your day. All right. Time now. Steven, you want to roll, please?
1: And now. It's time for Tabloid Trash.
0: All right, today's impossible question with Rock and Ray, brought to you by our friends at G's Hairstyling, Gifts and More, 25 Cayuga Street North in beautiful downtown Cayuga, goes like this. Nearly one-third of people we asked said, this is the first thing they notice when entering someone's home. What is it? Now, my star lines are open, 1-866-929-2556, or you can post it on the Facebook page. 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
0: Rock and Ray's radar weather forecast. We've got a few clouds this evening and overnight, down to 11 degrees. Tomorrow, Thursday, sun and cloud, high of 27. A little cooler down by the lakes. And then into Friday, as I take you back into your weekend, sun and cloud and a high of 27. Currently, it's 27 degrees in Hamilton and Cayuga. Grimsby, 29. All part of another summer of peace, love, and music here on the Worldwide Rock and Ray Michaels Roadshow. My impossible question brought to you by G's Hairstyle and Gifts and More in Cayuga. Nearly one-third of people we asked said this is the first thing they notice when entering someone's home. What is it? Call the Star Lines now, 1-866-929-2556, or take your answer to the Facebook page.

0: Michaels, you make me want to sweat. The greatest hits
1: of all time. On this hump day afternoon with Rock and Ray, the impossible question. Yes, brought to you by our friends at G's Hairstyling, Gifts and More. They are at 25 Cayuga Street North in beautiful downtown Cayuga. Now, the impossible question goes like this. Nearly one third of people we asked said this is the first thing they notice when entering someone's home. And I asked you, what is it? Please don't Google or search the answer. Just off the top of your head would be awfully appreciated. All right, so you can take your guess to the Facebook page or call my Starlines. 1-866-929-2556. Would love to hear from you. REO Speedwagon now, and keep on loving you on this hot, hot hump day afternoon. It's National Egg Day on the Worldwide Rock and Ray Michaels Roadshow.

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1: Greatest hits of all time in Devil You on the Road Show, Rockin' Ray Michaels. Good afternoon. It is now, let's see, we got 3:49 on this hump day afternoon, National Egg Day today, National Egg Day. And it's time to bring you your answers to my impossible question. So, Stephen, roll it.
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1: All right, today's question went like this. Nearly one-third of people we asked said this is the first thing they notice when entering someone's home. And we asked you, what is it? Brought to you by our friends at G's Hairstyling, Gifts and More, 25 Cayuga Street North in beautiful downtown Cayuga. So let's go to the Facebook page right now and find out what you had to say. Mary Ellen, my good friend, says, hey, Ray, I would say the smell. Jeff says the smell. Annette says their dog greeting you at the door. Muskoka John says the smell. Marie says if it smells fresh. Lynn said the smell. Steve says the smell. Merle said shoes or boots by the door. My good friend Debbie says the cleanliness. Rock and Ray, have a wonderful sunshiny day. You too, Debbie. Let's see here.

0: I think it's what the house smells like.
1: Okay, thank you very much, everyone. Now let's go to Holly. She's standing by. What do you think it is, Holly? Take it away. Go ahead.
2: Kind of funny that it's on National Egg Day. The smell.
1: Okay, thank you very much. Let's find out what, what the actual answer is this afternoon, all right? So nearly one-third of people, we asked that this is the first thing they notice when entering someone's home. What is it? Well, we have lots of correct answers today. If you said the smell, you got the correct answer. Thank you, everyone. We'll do it again tomorrow. 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
1: Rock and Rain's radar weather forecast. We got a few clouds this evening and overnight down to 11 degrees. For tomorrow, Thursday, sun, cloud, high of 27. Friday, as I take you back into the weekend, sun and cloud and a high of 27 degrees. Right now, it's 29 degrees in Dunnville. We got 31 in Beanville now. Grimsby also 31 degrees on the road show with Rock and Ray and Boogie Nights.

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2: Good afternoon. It is 4 o'clock. I'm Holly Lynn. This is 88.5 The Lake News. Making news this hour. An autopsy is being done to confirm the identity of a body found in the waters of Lake Ontario near Stewart Road in Niagara-on-the-Lake. They hope to also determine cause of death. The Marine Unit made the recovery last night. The dolphins and whales at Marineland could be leaving the country soon. Ottawa is backing a plan to move them to a handful of aquariums in the U.S. and Spain. Permits are being sent out, but the animals still could be euthanized if these deals collapse. Officials are hoping to start the transfers in the next few months. The feds are planning to introduce more laws to fight forced labor in supply chains. That's after the U.S. proposed new double-digit tariffs on dozens of countries. Canada already has laws meant to crack down on forced labor, but the Trump administration has accused Ottawa of not doing enough to enforce a full ban. The government's plan to slash municipal development charges might not lead to affordable housing. That's according to a new analysis from the Canada Mortgage and Housing Corporation. They say that kind of move could boost construction, but would also strain local budgets. Ottawa has been spending billions to push cities and towns toward cutting those fees. Education bargaining season is starting in Ontario, and the unions say their priorities include smaller class sizes, improved special education funding, and higher wages. Contracts for teachers and education workers expire in August, and their unions announced today that they have served notice to bargain. And your kids can learn how to fish at Hamilton Conservation Areas. The Learn to Fish program is totally free for kids over the age of 6, and it runs throughout the summer. It combines a one-hour practical teaching session with 1 hour of supervised hands-on fishing. All required fishing equipment is provided, and participants are not required to have a fishing license. Patrick Corbin starts for the Jays tonight in Game 2 against the Braves in Atlanta. The Jays have lost 3 straight. The NBA Finals tip off tonight in San Antonio as the Spurs host the New York Knicks. And in the WNBA, the Toronto Tempo are on the road in New York against the Liberty. Weather is next.
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4: Rock and Range radar weather forecast. We got a few clouds this evening and overnight down to 11 degrees. Tomorrow, sun and cloud, high of 27, a little cooler down by the lakes, Erie and Ontario. And then into Friday, we got sun and cloud at a high of 27. Currently, Grimsby sitting at 31. It's 29 in Caledonia, 29 degrees in Hamilton on the worldwide Rock and Ray Michaels Roadshow. 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

0: Greatest of all time on the road. Joe and Rock and Ray Michaels and the Guess Who, man. Now, the Guess Who, they are smashing it, man. They're doing 39 shows, and they just finished playing up in Hamilton at the TD Coliseum Monday evening. Spectacular show. Legend, if I may. And they're doing 39 shows. They'll be winding it down out in the West Coast, there on the West Coast in Vancouver. But near the end of August, roughly, near the end, I think the last week of August, they'll be out there. But just a spectacular concert. If you get a chance to see them wherever you are, get out and see these guys. Legend. It's just legendary. All right. Time now, Stephen. You're all good to go, right?
1: I'm ready, sir. Okay.
0: Time for another spin of the day on this hump day afternoon, National Egg Day. Today. So, if you want to roll, Stephen, take it away. Listen carefully. Here is your quick spin sample. There it is. Take it to the Facebook page right now. 10 to 5, we're about a half hour away from identifying today's spin of the day. And hopefully you take home the bragging rights. Good luck.
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0: Rock and Ray's radar weather forecast. We got a few clouds tonight. We will chill out to 11 degrees. Tomorrow, Thursday, we have sun and cloud. High of 27. A little cooler down by Lake Erie and Lake Ontario, so just keep that in mind. We've got a partly cloudy sky tomorrow night, down to 15 degrees as we head into Friday with a mix of sun and cloud as I take you into your weekend with a high of 27 degrees. Currently, 29 degrees in Cayuga. It is 31 in Grimsby. St. Catharines sitting at 32 degrees with Hall & Oates on the Worldwide Rock and Ray Michaels Roadshow.

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1: Good job down in
0: nice
1: the city.
0: And easy.
1: Working
0: but there's just one thing, you see. 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But then we're going to do the finish rough. It's the way we do Proud Mary.
1: And we rolling on the river.
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0: Ray Michaels, you make me want to sweat. The greatest hits of
1: all time. On the road show this hump day afternoon, thanks for joining us here with Rockin' Ray. All right, we're going to give you another spin of the day. We're getting closer to it, so make sure you take your guess to the Facebook page, get it up there. Then at 10 to 5, if you get it correct, you are taking home the bragging rights, my brothers and sisters, all right? So good luck with that. By the way, gas prices on the rise again tonight, 2 to 3 cents a liter at midnight. Went up 8 cents last night, and I did notice, and I know a lot of these places listen to this show. I know they do, because I have passed by, I've gone in, bought gasoline and stuff, and they have us on. But I just want you to know that some of the places already had raised their prices yesterday before midnight, which is kind of not fair, you know? We know it's going up at midnight, but meanwhile, 10 hours earlier, you're putting up the price. So just something like my rant of the day kind of thing on this National Egg Day. All right. We're going to give you another spin, your second last one of the day. So listen carefully. Get your guess on the Facebook page. Good luck. Here it is. There it is. Good luck coming your way. 10 to 5 this afternoon. Simon and Garfunkel on the road show. Hello.

0: Thank you very much there. It is 4:35 on the Roadshow this Hump Day afternoon. We're getting closer. We're about roughly 15 minutes away from divulging today's spin of the day. So I need your answer. I need your guess up there, and I'm wishing you the bragging rights. Get your song answer on the Facebook page. You'll see my posting there. Rock and Race Spin of the Day. It's worldwide, and we get answers from everywhere. So get yours up there, too. All right? It's coming up soon. Coming up very soon. So we're going to bring in your last one. Steven, you good?
1: I'm ready, sir.
0: All right, here it is. Your final spin hit sample of the day. Roll it, Steven.
2: The Rock and Ray Mike.
0: Well, wrong one. Okay, try it again. Here it is. There it is. Take it to the Facebook page right now. Good luck coming up at 10 to 5 here with Rock and Ray. In the meantime, getting us a little closer, how about some Harry Chapin? Cats in the Cradle. On the Worldwide Rockin' Ray Michaels Roadshow.

0: Greatest hits of all time on the Road Show with Rockin' Ray Michaels and Skylark Wildflower. Okay, it is 4:48 now, rolling you home on this hump day afternoon. Coming up next, you know what we're going to do. We're going to read all your guesses, and we're wishing you all the bragging rights, okay? So hopefully somebody's going to get it correct today, and I'll tell you what I think it is coming up. Steven, you're all set to go?
1: Yes, sir.
0: Excellent. Okay, so we're going to do that moments from now. We'll check the forecast, then get ready as we divulge today's worldwide spin of the day here on the Worldwide Rockin' Ray Michaels Roadshow. Good luck, everyone.
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0: Rockin' Ray's radio weather forecast. We got a few clouds tonight, down to 11 degrees. Tomorrow, sun and cloud and a high hitting 27. A little cooler down by Lake Erie and Lake Ontario. For Friday, as I take you back into your weekend, sun and cloud and a high of 27. Right now, it is 30 degrees in West Lincoln, 31 in Grimsby, 29 degrees in Dunnville. Absolutely splendid. Right now, it's 4:50, and it's that time of the day. All right, we're going to go to the Facebook page now. We'll find out what you had to say for the spin of the day with Rock and Ray. All right. All

0: Chicago. My buddy Bob says 25 or 624 by Chicago. All right, Stephen, if you are ready.
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0: What is it? Well, I think it's the Beatles and something. Here is your worldwide spin of the day. Sunshine of Your Love, Cream. You got one correct answer today. Linda got that. Sunshine of Your Love, Cream. Thank you, everyone, for your votes and your guesses. We'll do it again tomorrow, just after 2. Congratulations, Linda. Here it is.

Greatest hits of all time on the road show. Hump Day afternoon, National Egg Day today. Again, congratulations, Linda. You got it. It is the sunshine of your love. Cream today's spin of the day. Thank you, everyone, for your guesses. We'll huddle up tomorrow and try to figure it out just after 2 with Rock and Ray's Worldwide Spin of the Day. Here's Keith Hampshire.

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2: Good afternoon. It is 5 o'clock. I'm Holly Lynn. This is 88.5 The Lake News. Making news this hour, police are investigating the discovery of a body in Niagara-on-the-Lake. It was found floating in the waters of Lake Ontario near Stewart Road last night. The body has been sent for an autopsy to confirm cause of death and identity. The feds are greenlighting a plan to get the last dolphins and whales out of Marineland. They're starting to issue permits so they can be moved to aquariums in the U.S. and Spain. Officials say the whales will go first and could have a new home in the next few months. But if these deals fall through, the 30 belugas and 4 dolphins could face mass euthanasia. Mark Carney is responding to the Trump administration's latest threats to hit Canada with more tariffs. This comes after a U.S. investigation into forced labor in supply chains. According to that report, every country they investigated, including the U.K., Japan, European Union, and Australia, failed. Carney says Ottawa already has laws targeting forced labor, but will introduce more legislation soon. A new report says cutting municipal development charges won't be enough to make Canadian homes affordable. The Canada Mortgage and Housing Corporation says reducing those charges could boost projects by up to 14%, but it wouldn't affect every community the same way, and some areas wouldn't benefit much. Officials say it's unrealistic to think that would restore affordability. Education bargaining season is getting underway in Ontario. The unions say their priorities include smaller class sizes, higher wages, and more funding for special education. Contracts for teachers and education workers expire in August. Union brass say they've already served their notice to bargain. And if you've got kids over the age of 6, they can learn to fish for free this summer. Hamilton Conservation Authority hosts this fun 2-hour program at Christie Lake, Valens Lake, and 50 Point. It teaches new anglers how to fish, including putting on the bait and casting the fishing rod. They don't need a license and all equipment is provided. Patrick Corbin starts for the Jays tonight in Game 2 against the Braves in Atlanta. The NBA Finals tip off tonight in San Antonio as the Spurs host the New York Knicks. And in the WNBA, the Toronto Tempo are on the road in New York against the Liberty. Weather is next.
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7: Rock and Rain's radar weather forecast, the way it's looking for tonight. We got a few clouds rolling in, down to 11 degrees. Tomorrow we have sun and cloud, and the high will reach 27 degrees, a little cooler down by the lakes, Lake Ontario, Lake Erie. Into Friday, as I take you back into your weekend, sun and cloud, high of 27 degrees right now. It's 29 in Hamilton, 29 in Caledonia, Grimsby, 31 degrees on the road show.
8: How do you like your eggs?
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0: Greatest hits of all time on the road show with Rock and Ray. There is Ann and Nancy and Dreamboat Annie, a heart on the road show. It is 5:16 now on the drive home this hump day afternoon. I was just reading an interesting story here. Apparently, Amazon is doing a four-day Prime Day sale this year. Now, the deals will begin on June 23rd at 3 o'clock in the morning. 3:01 a.m. Eastern Time. It'll run through June 27th until 3:01 a.m. Eastern Time. And apparently Prime members will get early access to many deals. Now, Amazon says this year's deals will focus on, you ready for this? Groceries and household essentials because of the poor economy. Not a bad idea. Now, I think I'll be watching for some good deals. And if you ever find any good deals, let Rock and Ray know. I'll pass it along, okay? Now, gas prices on the rise again tonight. 2 to 3 cents a liter. Not a lot, but it went up 8 cents last night. So, and diesel went up 7 cents last night. So, you may want to just, if you didn't top up last night, you may want to top up on your way home this afternoon. Just saying. All right, coming up at 5:30. Must be true if you heard it on the radio. Scotty B's not headline news. We're also going to hear about a parakeet on the loose. Yeah, you'll find out. We're going to go over to the UK for that one. And there's a new trailer out. We'll find out for this guy's 50th anniversary. All coming your way. 5:30 must be true if you heard it on the radio. 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
0: Checking Rock and Ray's radar weather forecast. We got a few clouds tonight. Winds out of the southwest up to about 40 clicks an hour. That should diminish by morning. We've got an overnight low down to 11 degrees. Tomorrow, Thursday, sun, cloud, and winds will gust up again up to about 40 clicks an hour in the morning. High of 27 degrees. Now, a little cooler down by Lake Erie and Lake Ontario. A very high UV index tomorrow, sitting at 9. So you'll need that sunblock if you're going out anywhere, you know, just relaxing kind of thing. Friday, as I take you back into the weekend, sun and cloud at a high of 27 degrees. Right now, it's 29 in Caledonia. We have 29 degrees in Hamilton, 31 degrees in Grimsby. 5:21 on the road show. Here come the Bee Gees.

0: Greatest hits of all time. That is Dave Edmunds, I Hear You Knocking, from 1971. We also heard the Bee Gees and Night Fever. Rolling around to 5:28 now, and it's time for that fun, entertaining feature that we call...
1: It must be true, because I heard it on the radio. It must be true, it must be true.
0: What a fantastic day out there, isn't it? Beautiful drive home this afternoon. Just take it easy driving. Scotty B, take it away, brother.
2: This is not headline news. Listerine mouthwash will now include intensities. The intensities will range from mild to I can't feel my tongue. Marriage decreases your risk of dying from cancer. Although for some, you may feel dead inside.
3: Cool.
2: A fish species has been discovered that has lived and thrived for 100,000 years without males. The study also found that schools of fish have excellent softball teams. And Clint Eastwood is officially retired. He was recently overheard telling his caregiver, "Go ahead, make my broth." This is not headline news on the Rock and Ray Michaels Roadshow.
0: Thank you, Scotty B. All right, so let's see here. We've got the trailer for the Peter Frampton documentary. Here it is. Listen up.
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6: That's the definition of what a live recording, a live show should sound like.
5: Well, this is the peak of rock, right here. I wonder how
7: you're feeling. You don't realize what the onslaught is like until you're number one in the world. And that's when it hit the fan. Drinking too much, too many drugs,
8: and then a car accident.
7: Broke just about every bone in my body.
9: I just feel this incredible love and encouragement coming to me. I can't thank you enough. I won't say goodbye.
0: And that is to celebrate the release of his documentary and the 50th anniversary of Frampton Comes Alive. All right, so you heard that little trailer there that's going on. Now, finally this afternoon, here's the story about a parakeet which is on the loose, okay? It's on the loose and is being blamed for causing, you ready for this, a parakeet, thousands of dollars in damage by pecking.
10: Well, it'd be nice if it was caught humanely and taken away, and obviously it's domesticated bird, so somebody could look after it. Putting a cover in your car is the solution, but every time you go out, you go to take the cover off, and it's not ideal. So now my car is so badly damaged, I'm not sure it could do any more damage, so I'm just leaving it until I need to change my car, and then I'll get it fixed, by which time it will be resolved, hopefully.
0: Yeah, try to get that parakeet now. Now, Stephen, grab that.
11: Beep, beep.
0: Gone. And that's what we call...

business of all time. April Wine, tonight is a wonderful time to fall in love. You know when it's a wonderful time to fall in love? Coming up on June 20th and 21st, the James Street North area, Murray Street to Strawn Avenue. It's the Hamilton Italian Heritage Festival. That is a time to fall in love. That's what you call amore. All right, and then you get all the fantastic foods. They got food and vendors and eating competition, so much more. That's all coming up June 20th and 21st. James Street North from Murray over to Strawn. It's Hamilton's Italian Heritage Festival. Going to be a lot of fun. It is now 5:37 on the road toward Rockin' Right. Coming up soon, very soon, we have celebrity birthday shout-outs. All right. And if you've got a birthday or an anniversary and you want Rockin' Right to do a shout-out for you, all you do is go to the website. You can email me from there. ABBA now and Dancing Queen on the Worldwide Roadshow.

0: 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It is time for celebrity birthday shoutouts.
1: There's no business like show business, the slimiest business we know.
0: And we are saying happy birthday to Denise. Let's hear it for the boy William, 75 today. I had no idea she was 75. I thought she was a lot younger. Okay. Rafael Nadal is 40 today, tennis star. And that's what we have for our big ones. And now we got the bigger ones, the local celebrities and Rock and Ray's retro rockers. If you're looking for a great party band for your event, any size, let us know. Get a hold of Rock and Ray. All right, boys, take it away, local celebrities. Big happy birthday to our very own Paul Morris today, celebrating a birthday. Happy birthday, Paulie. Have a fantastic one. Rachel Lamming is celebrating a birthday today. My buddy up in Brampton, Robert Swan, celebrating today. Robbie, enjoy yours. And Christian Lancelotti, also celebrating today. And as I said, if you've got a birthday and you want Rock and Ray to announce it, all you have to do is email me the information and we'll include you in celebrity birthday shoutouts.
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0: Rock and Ray's radar weather forecast for this hump night. We've got a few clouds. Down to 11 degrees tomorrow, sun and cloud, high of 27. Little cooler down by Lake Ontario and Lake Erie. Into Friday, as I take you back into your weekend, sun and cloud, high of 27.

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2: Good evening. It is 6 o'clock. I'm Holly Lynn. This is 88.5 The Lake News. Here's what's making news this hour. An autopsy is being done to confirm the identity of a body found in the waters of Lake Ontario near Stewart Road in Niagara-on-the-Lake. This will also determine the cause of death. The Marine Unit made the recovery last night. The dolphins and whales at Marineland could be leaving the country soon. Ottawa is backing a plan to move them to a handful of aquariums in the U.S. and Spain. Permits are being sent out, but the animals still could be euthanized if these deals collapse. Officials are hoping to start the transfers in the next few months. The feds are planning to introduce more laws to fight forced labor in supply chains. That's after the U.S. proposed new double-digit tariffs on dozens of countries. Canada already has laws meant to crack down on forced labor, but the Trump administration has accused Ottawa of not doing enough to enforce a full ban. The government's plan to slash municipal development charges might not lead to affordable housing. That's according to a new analysis from the Canada Mortgage and Housing Corporation. They say that kind of move could boost construction, but it would also strain local budgets. Ottawa has been spending billions to push cities and towns toward cutting those fees. The province won't be announcing new regional chairs until after the October municipal elections. Municipal Affairs and Housing Minister Rob Flack says there will be an application process for candidates interested in the position.
3: There'll be a set of criteria, not too onerous, but I think we're looking for strong leadership, and I've had a lot of great interest thus far in all the regions, all eight regions that will be appointing chairs.
2: Flack added they are looking for someone with experience in municipal politics. Education bargaining season is starting in Ontario, and the unions say their priorities include smaller class sizes, improved special education funding, and higher wages. Contracts for teachers and education workers expire in August, and their unions announced today that they have served notice to bargain. And your kids can learn how to fish at Hamilton Conservation Areas. The Learn to Fish program is totally free for kids over the age of 6 and runs throughout the summer. It combines a one-hour practical teaching session with 1 hour of supervised hands-on fishing. All required fishing equipment is provided, and participants are not required to have a fishing license. The Jays are looking to end a 3-game losing skid tonight in Atlanta. Patrick Corbin heads to the Hill. The New York Knicks will bring an 11-game win streak into the opener of the NBA Finals tonight in San Antonio. In the WNBA, the Toronto Tempo are on the road in New York against the Liberty, and Felix Auger-Aliassime is out after losing in the quarterfinals at the French Open. Weather is next.
4: Hey, here's some drug-impaired driving laws, simplified. 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It's not just alcohol, it's drugs too. If you drive high, there will be consequences.
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6: A few clouds tonight, low of 12 degrees. Tomorrow, a mix of sun and cloud, high of 27 degrees. Thursday night, partly cloudy, low of 17. Friday, a mix of sun and cloud, high of 25. Friday night, cloudy, slight chance of showers and low of 15. There is weather and more at 88.5thelake.fm.

Monday. Playing the greatest hits of all time. It is 88.5 The Lake. Well, we won't have to worry about Monday for a while yet. That's the Mummies and Puppies. Good evening. I'm Gary Chittum. And coming up shortly, we'll have a look at my question of the day. Then later on tonight, some stuff I've seen on Facebook. Did you hear this? And our silly stats. Right now, it is the Friends of Distinction on 88.5 The Lake.

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It's that easy. 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

0: 88.5, they like playing the greatest hits of all time. That is true for in general hand grenade. Good evening, I'm Gary Chittum, and my question of the day is up right now on our 88.5 the Lake Facebook page. And the question is, what was the brand name of the dish soap your family always kept by the sink? Now, I don't recall anybody that I knew ever having a dishwasher back when I was a kid. Dishwasher, my household was mom, and then eventually became me. But we had to use that soap, so I want to know, what was the brand name of the dish soap your family always kept by the sink? Let me know on our 88.5 the Lake Facebook page. The wine drinking talking frog is next.
1: 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Tomorrow, the Hamilton Tiger Cats are kicking off their season at home against the Montreal Alouettes. 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Oski wee wee, eat 'em raw. We're going to be talking all about it tomorrow morning here on the new 88.5 the Lake.
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Probably playing the greatest hits of all time. That is Mark Jordan and Marina Del Rey. And not too long ago, we walked along the piers in Port Dalhousie, seeing all the boats there and all the sailboats out on the lake. That's always fun to watch. Hey, it is an 88.5 The Lake freebie, Clucker's Wood Oven Chicken, a $50 gift certificate for Clucker's Wood Oven Chicken. 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

0: 85 of the greatest hits of all time. That is Apollo 100. 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
0: 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Betty and the Jets. 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

805 is now. That is McFadden and Whitehead. 885 the Lake playing the greatest hits of all time. I'm Gary Chinaman. Up in a couple of minutes or so, we'll have a look at a few things I've seen recently on Facebook. Right now, it is Man for Man, the Mighty Quinn on 885 the Lake.

0: Playing the greatest hits of all time, 88.5 The Lake. That is Mac Davis. Baby, don't get hooked on me. I'm Gary Chittum with a few things I've seen recently on Facebook. You know, someone posted this the other day. They said vaping is weird. You walk past a bunch of guys that look like gangsters, but smell like blueberry muffins. Also from Facebook, remember back when we waited until 9 p.m. so we could talk to people with unlimited minutes? Now, we all have unlimited minutes and don't want to talk anymore. And finally tonight from Facebook, what if there were no hypothetical questions? Foreigners next.
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88.5, the Lake playing the greatest hits of all time. Burton Cummings, I'm Scared, Burton Cummings, and Randy Bachman, and guess who? We're playing in Hamilton the other night. I hope you had a chance to go see it. 88.5, the Lake freebie. 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It is loving, touching, and squeezing. Here's Journey.

0: Playing the greatest hits of all time, it is 88.5, the Lake Undercover Angel. That is Alan O'Day. The Thurl Community Activities Group, their second annual Pancake Run is coming up on Saturday, June 13th from 8 to 11 in the morning at 131 Richmond Street in Thurl. 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